0: Palle Giuliana Rufus. Abbiamo sentita per voi e quindi il servizio per te, Tiziana. Grazie.
1: A week to talk mental well-being for journalists may sound quite long, but the thing is that the environment for journalists has really changed. Firstly, and that is traditional, journalists will have always covered trauma, whether it's crime reporting, whether it's being present at a bridge collapse, or whether it's responding to the effect of global warming, fires, floods. There's always trauma in journalistic stories. But right now, we're living through unprecedented times when it comes to changes in the newsrooms. It's ever more digital, there are job losses, there's introduction of artificial intelligence. There is all the factors contributing to burnout for journalists that we have to consider. And then thirdly, there is a lot more pressure from the outside. There are more hostile audiences. There is fake news. There's pressure from politicians. So all of that puts increased pressure on journalists. And for journalists to stay healthy and to do their job and continue reporting in a way that supports democracy is ever more essential.
2: E adesso io vi lascio a Ticket, il film della settimana, il Dario Vassallo. Vi ricordo che poi alle 14.30 inizierà Zona Rossa con Matteo Angeli, Andrea Popolano e tutte le notizie sul sito premionale.it relative a quello che esce dal comune oggi. Al centro c'è AMT. Grazie ad Andrea Benegiamo e grazie a Mario Bocconi in regia.